says, oh, wrong number, sorry to waste your time. And I think to myself, why now? Why me? Why?

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Cause I can do it in the mix. And if your man gives you trouble just to move out on the double, and you don't let it trouble your brain, cause away goes trouble down the drain. 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

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This is my church. This is where I heal my hurts. For tonight, God is a DJ.

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4: 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Right.

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A powerful feeling that the American system is failing to deal with the real threats to life.

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This is my church. This is where I heal my hurts. For tonight, God is a DJ.

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